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2: YQM Country Fest. We are live in Dieppe, New Brunswick, and it's day one. We're looking forward to seeing Zach Top headlining the show tonight, but we're also joined at the booth with a bunch of concert goers. Can you introduce yourself?
3: I'm Brandon Mose.
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2: And why don't you tell us how YQM is going so far? Is this your first time here?
3: It's my third year going. People are great. Everything's just great.
2: Who are you looking forward to see the most this weekend?
3: I'd say either Zach Top or Eric Church would be my number ones.
2: Are you going to be singing along to any of the songs?
6: Yep, Eric Church, Springsteen, let's go.
2: Looking forward to seeing that. So I got to ask, out of the group here, who is the most likely to lose something this weekend?
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3: 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I've lost too many things.
2: And have you already lost something?
3: Probably. I couldn't tell you what, but it's probably gone.
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2: Okay, well.
3: Did that, yeah.
2: For everybody listening right now, why should they get down here?
3: 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Great venue, great everybody, great people, great drinks, great everything. Great artists playing. Everything's amazing here.
2: Well, guys, enjoy your weekend, and thanks for dropping by the booth. Anything else you want to mention?
6: Just have fun and be safe.
3: Have a great weekend. Take care. 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
3: 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Diesel is up 3.9 cents today to sit at 247.9. Furnace oil is also up just under 4 cents to sit at 240.6 a liter this morning. Elsewhere, the provincial government is reporting a higher-than-forecast deficit. Finance and Treasury Board Minister Rene Lagasse presented the first quarter fiscal update yesterday, showing a deficit of $1.66 billion for the fiscal year, with total revenue projected to be $35.8 million lower than budget. Officials say the drop in revenue is largely driven by lower federal condition grants. Lagasse says government is looking at all options to address the increased deficit, but won't jeopardize essential programs and services.
4: We recognize that achieving our multi-year plan will require sustained effort and a careful balance between fiscal responsibility and meeting the needs of New Brunswickers. We also recognize that the longer it takes to identify and implement savings, the greater the risk to our financial outlook.
3: Lagasse says government is engaging regularly with departments to assess savings opportunities and strengthen fiscal discipline. RCMP in the province say a man is dead and the police watchdog has been called in to investigate after a police-involved shooting. The incident happened in Maltempic, a small community south of Carriquet, just after 5:30 p.m. Wednesday. The Mounties say officers were called to reports of a man in mental distress with a firearm at a home in the community. According to the serious incident response team, the man fired at officers and at least one officer shot the man. He was pronounced dead at the scene. CERT is responsible for investigating all matters that involve death, serious injury, sexual assault, and intimate partner violence or other matters of public interest that may have arisen from the actions of a police officer. Meantime, the police watchdog has cleared an RCMP officer in connection to a crash in Heartland earlier this year. Serious incident response team was investigating the crash May 17th when an officer and a police cruiser collided with a volunteer firefighter who was on an ATV as both were responding to a 911 call on a wooded trail. CERT says the ATV was flipped onto its side, leaving the firefighter with a broken wrist, a head injury, and lacerations. CERT Director Aaron Noss says, based on the investigation and a report from a collision reconstructionist, there are no reasonable grounds to believe the RCMP officer committed an offense. Airshow Atlantic is getting set to take to the skies over St. John this weekend. The event runs Saturday and Sunday at St. John Airport, featuring the Canadian Forces Snowbirds and several other acrobatic teams, along with a lineup of vintage aircraft like the Spitfire, P-51, Mustang, and others. Practice day is today. The public air show runs Saturday and Sunday, with gates open from 10 a.m. to 5 p.m. Over to sports and baseball, the Royals hammered the Blue Jays 13-2. The Astros beat the Yankees 5-1. The Red Sox were off. Now you're up to date. I'm Jen Nicholson.
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6: 1049 and the Wave weather. A few showers beginning this afternoon. Risk of a thunderstorm late this afternoon. A high of 25 and Humidex 32 with a few showers ending near midnight tonight. Then clearing with a low of 14. Saturday looking good with mostly sunshine. Humidex 26 degrees. Clear skies Saturday evening and Sunday clouds with chance of showers and a high of 21. Next night's going to be low in the Bathurst Harbor this morning at 1127. Currently 17 degrees. Outside the Wave studios, and your time is 6:07. TGIF, that's right, we've made it. Your Friday of August the 28th, heading into the last weekend of August. What is going on? Summer's flying by. Let's get to it. Wave Mornings, good morning to you. The Wave.

0: September, Earth, Wind, and Fire, 104.9 The Wave, Wave Mornings on your August the 28th. And yes, we are knocking on the door to the month of September. That's for sure. Just a few days left, but certainly still feeling very much like summer. Like yesterday was just a scorching, wasn't it? Like I'm pretty sure by yesterday afternoon, it was warmer than whatever was forecasted. And I mean, people ask me all the time, they're like, what's the weather? And I'm like, I don't know, I can't remember. I only mentioned it 20 times this morning. Anyway, it was really hot yesterday. It was like mid-July hot yesterday, and we're still kind of feeling that this morning, 17 degrees currently. And Humidex will, once again today, be a factor, 32, although not as much sunshine and even some showers to deal with for today. But tomorrow, looking good as well. And yes, the weekend is just about here. It is the Friday edition of Wave Mornings. It's Jeff hanging with you. Some Colin James lined up. He's next.
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0: 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Your time is 6:20 on your Friday. Big weekend, of course, YQM. We get all kinds of coverage over there on social media. It was Zach Topp last night. Kirk was hanging out with them. He's Kirk's best friend now. And, you know, I was taking a look at this pic here of Kirk and Zach Topp. And Zach Topp looks like he could be like the Martin Boys' uncle. And he's got the good look there about him as far as a country singer. He's wearing the cowboy hat. If you're not going to be wearing a cowboy hat, you can't call yourself a country singer. You see these guys go out there with ball caps and everything. I mean, come on now. You're going to be a real country singer. You got to wear a cowboy hat, just like Zach Topp and just like the Martin Boys do. But yeah, still lots of exciting stuff going on this weekend. Friday night show, Eric Church tonight. Don't know if he wears a cowboy hat or not. And then Post Malone. And I doubt Post Malone wears... last time I saw Post Malone, he was doing Nirvana covers on the internet. It's true. But they got big crowds out there and big names for sure. And we've got all kinds of big coverage for you on social media and on air. And yes, Kirk's leading our team there in Moncton. So great job to him. And keep tuning in for more updates. And of course, take a look over there on our Facebook page. And if you are heading up this weekend, have fun and drive safe.
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1: Good morning. The premier is hitting the brakes amid word of a massive explosives plant in northern New Brunswick. On Wednesday, it was revealed the company involved had selected 1,500 acres of Crown land just outside of Beldune as its pick for the facility, which would be the largest explosives manufacturing facility in Canada since the Second World War. Speaking to reporters, Premier Susan Holt said there is no deal in place as of yet.
2: This is even before the earliest stages. This is conversation. There is no contract. There is no commitment on our government's part. We are exploring an opportunity in its earliest stages, and we are including the communities and the First Nations leadership in and around the potential area in question.
1: Meantime, a release from the village of Beldune says the municipality acknowledges the potential regional economic benefits associated with a project of this scale, including employment opportunities and increased industrial activity in northern New Brunswick. New Brunswick RCMP's major crime unit investigating the death of a 34-year-old man from Moncton as homicide. On August 26, just before 12 a.m., RCMP responded to a report of a seriously injured man on St. George Street in Moncton. When police arrived, they located 34-year-old Zachary Pollock in a parking lot suffering from serious injuries. Life-saving measures were performed, and he was transported to hospital with critical injuries. He later died in hospital as a result of his injuries. The major crime unit is investigating Zachary Pollock's death as homicide. Anyone who may have witnessed the incident or who may have information that could help further the investigation is asked to contact RCMP. That investigation is ongoing. RCMP looking for the public's help after an incident of mischief involving a historic monument in Memramcook. Police say sometime overnight Tuesday into Wednesday, the monument Lefebvre on Central Street was pushed off its base. A photo shared by the Mountie shows the statue lying on the ground in front of its pedestal on the National Historic Site. The RCMP is asking anyone with information to reach out to the Sackville Detachment or leave an anonymous tip with Crime Stoppers. And officials are investigating after an inmate was the victim of an assault at the Atlantic Institution in Renouse, a maximum security federal institution. The injured inmate was evaluated by staff members and transported to an outside hospital to receive treatment. A release says Blackville RCMP and the institution are currently investigating the incident. The assailants have been identified and the appropriate actions have been taken. The release says no staff members were injured during the incident. In sports on the diamonds, the Blue Jays were pounded by Kansas City 13-2, Houston down the Yankees 5-1, the Red Sox had the day off. Now you're up to date. I'm Jen Nicholson.
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5: 104.9 and the Wave weather today. A few showers beginning this afternoon. Mostly clouds. A high of 25 and Humidex 32 degrees today, with a few showers ending near midnight for tonight, then clearing with a low of 14. Mainly sun for tomorrow. Humidex up to 26 degrees. Clear skies Saturday evening. And Sunday, clouds and chance of showers and a high of 21. Next night, it's going to be low in the Bathurst Harbor this morning at 11:27. It's currently 17 degrees outside the Wave studios, and your time is 6:33. It's Foodie Friday. It's also the theme of our morning Mind Buster, and we'll take you there. If you can just, you know, hold on for a few minutes. Don't get too hangry or anything. Going to give you a chance to win a couple radio bingo booklets on this morning show. Your Friday of August the 28th. Thanks for starting it with us.
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0: Boys, it's summer. They be heading out soon, that's for sure. Don Henley, it's on 104.9 The Wave. Still enjoying that summer weather here in the Chaleur region. 6:38. Boys of winter, though, have arrived for the training camp for the Chaleur Lightning. It's well underway this week over there at the Casey Irving Regional Center. Yes, hockey will be here soon as far as exhibition games and all that fun with the Lightning. So welcome as far as all the people, all the players and members of the team that are in town for training camp. Best of luck for your upcoming season, hockey season. Can you imagine? Now we're heading over to the Morning Mind Buster. A recent survey finds that 6% of people say they have never eaten this brand name food. What is it? That's a very small percentage. However, seems to be perhaps a popular type of brand name food, Foodie Friday and all that stuff. So that's your question this morning. Kellogg's from Betty over there. Early answer on Facebook. Good answer. That's your Morning Mind Buster. Just give us an answer and, you know, you might end up a winner by the end of the show with a couple radio bingo booklets. We'll do a random draw on that. You don't have to have the correct answer. But that's your question this morning. A little something we call the Morning Mind Buster. Recent survey, 6% of people say they have never eaten this brand name food. What is it?
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0: 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Jeff hanging with you this morning. A tad early, I suppose, for the dad joke segment, but we did have Jason call us a little bit earlier, and he wanted to provide a dad joke as well. So maybe we'll do that. We'll start off with his dad joke, and then we'll get to the ones that the dad joke writer provided and dropped off this morning. So let's go to phones first.
1: You up for a dad joke?
0: Yeah, sure.
1: Okay, here it goes. It's good to be content, like food on the table, a place to sleep, and running water. But then, Bono, the Mel Gibson suspense music, right? Bono.
0: Yeah.
1: But then you check the mail, and there's a Canadian Tire flyer.
0: Oh, yeah. That's exciting.
1: Yes.
0: All right, buddy. Thanks for calling.
1: Have a good day.
0: You too, man. Sorry, Jason, they didn't like that one, but, you know, it is dad jokes after all. We've also got a couple here from, as I mentioned, the dad joke writer. We don't talk anymore, but he still drops off the jokes. This one says, I asked my daughter to pass me the phone book. She laughed and passed me her phone. Now the spider is dead, her phone is broken, and she isn't talking to me. I came home and my dog peed a little because he was happy to see me. None of my friends pee when they see me. I'm surrounded by fakes. They're all fakes. Dog pees when he sees me. All right, that's it. That's the worst comedic segment in radio history. Dad jokes. You just heard why.
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3: Good morning. 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The Energy and Utilities Board increased regular self-serve by 3.6 cents to a new maximum price of $1.90.3 a liter. Diesel is up 3.9 cents today to sit at 247.9. Furnace oil is also up just under 4 cents to sit at 240.6 a liter this morning. Elsewhere, the provincial government is reporting a higher-than-forecast deficit. Finance and Treasury Board Minister Rene Lagasse presented the first quarter fiscal update yesterday, showing a deficit of $1.66 billion for the fiscal year, with total revenue projected to be $35.8 million lower than budget. Officials say the drop in revenue is largely driven by lower federal condition grants. Lagasse says government is looking at all options to address the increased deficit, but won't jeopardize essential programs and services.
4: We recognize that achieving our multi-year plan will require sustained effort and a careful balance between fiscal responsibility and meeting the needs of New Brunswickers. We also recognize that the longer it takes to identify and implement savings, the greater the risk to our financial outlook.
3: Lagasse says government is engaging regularly with departments to assess savings opportunities and strengthen fiscal discipline. RCMP in the province say a man is dead and the police watchdog has been called in to investigate after a police-involved shooting. The incident happened in Maltempic, a small community south of Carriquet, just after 5:30 p.m. Wednesday. The Mounties say officers were called to reports of a man in mental distress with a firearm at a home in the community. According to the serious incident response team, the man fired at officers and at least one officer shot the man. He was pronounced dead at the scene. CERT is responsible for investigating all matters that involve death, serious injury, sexual assault, and intimate partner violence or other matters of public interest that may have arisen from the actions of a police officer. Meantime, the police watchdog has cleared an RCMP officer in connection to a crash in Heartland earlier this year. Serious incident response team was investigating the crash May 17th when an officer and a police cruiser collided with a volunteer firefighter who was on an ATV as both were responding to a 911 call on a wooded trail. CERT says the ATV was flipped onto its side, leaving the firefighter with a broken wrist, a head injury, and lacerations. CERT Director Aaron Noss says, based on the investigation and a report from a collision reconstructionist, there are no reasonable grounds to believe the RCMP officer committed an offense. Airshow Atlantic is getting set to take to the skies over St. John this weekend. The event runs Saturday and Sunday at St. John Airport, featuring the Canadian Forces Snowbirds and several other acrobatic teams, along with a lineup of vintage aircraft like the Spitfire, P-51, Mustang, and others. Practice day is today. The public air show runs Saturday and Sunday, with gates open from 10 a.m. to 5 p.m. Over to sports and baseball, the Royals hammered the Blue Jays 13-2. The Astros beat the Yankees 5-1. The Red Sox were off. Now you're up to date. I'm Jen Nicholson.
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5: Ooh, scared me. I think I pushed the wrong button there. Anyway, thanks, Jen. Sorry about that. As far as your 104.9 Wave weather, we've got a few showers starting this afternoon and risk of a thunderstorm late this afternoon, about 10 millimeters in the heaviest of showers, and Humidex 32 degrees with a few showers ending near midnight and then clearing for tonight, low of 14. Mainly sunny for Saturday, Humidex up to 26 degrees, clear sky for Saturday evening, and Sunday clouds and chance of showers and a high of 21. Next tide's going to be low in the Bathurst Harbor this morning at 11:27. It's currently 17 degrees outside the Wave Studios, and your time is 7:04. of great entertainment. YQM Festival this weekend in Moncton and closer to home. If you're just going to be hanging out in the Chaleur region, Mitch Rayner and John Boulay, they'll be performing tonight. Great double bill there of a couple of fantastic local musicians. So get out and support that. That's going to be down there. Black Pug Live on Main Street. Music should start at around 8 o'clock. So wishing those guys a great show tonight. We'll get your weird news segment for you coming up in just a few. But first, it's Friday, y'all. Let's get into the groove. It's Madonna, 80s, 90s, and more. 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

Getting into the groove, Madonna on 104.9 The Wave. Wave morning, 7:08. Going to be telling you about a lady that got injured by a chicken pot pie. Obviously on Weird News. Watch out for those chicken pot pies. Anyway, that's coming up after Candy and the Backbeat, Under Your Spell. It's Wave Mornings.

0: 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Your time is 7:12. It's Jeff hanging with you. Let's do the news.
1: Weird news.
0: A woman in Alabama was injured by a church's chicken pot pie. Yeah. Her name is Yolanda Jackson. She says the pie was so hot it burned her mouth, face, and wrist. She sued and won a $20,000 settlement. Jackson has been left scarred. That is one hot chicken pot pie. Ouch! Watch out. Don't cook it that much. Meanwhile, we've got a guy that actually used bananas in a heist. That's right. Yeah, he found extra use for bananas. He was robbing a place and threw some bananas down. And, well, people start slipping on the floor, and then he took another batch of bananas and threw them at somebody, and he got out with use of the bananas. He actually swung a bag and struck the guard in the face before fleeing as well. So before you throw out those bananas, you might want to think about other uses. Although, really, when I say that out loud, nobody needs to be doing that.
1: Weird news.
0: Put them in the freezer. Use them for, you know, banana bread and stuff. That's much more reasonable. All right, so we'll get to your birthdays and celebrations. The August 28th edition, that's coming up in just a few.
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2: All right, birthday celebrations, August the 28th here on Wave Mornings. Your time is 7:21, and we'll take a look at the local celeb file here. And this one is actually for Sunday. It's an early birthday, so we'll say early birthday wishes to Alma Doucette. It says, happy birthday to my client who I've been with for 2 years, and she turns 91. 91 years young is Alma on Sunday. So, Alma, you have yourself a great day. As far as our celeb file is concerned, Honey Boo Boo is 21 from the reality show. Honey Boo Boo, I think that's what it was called. Also, country star Leanne Rimes is 44, Jack Black is 57, and Shania Twain, speaking of country stars, 61. Shania's 61 today. Still looking great. So happy birthday to all those celebs as well. And don't forget to pass along your birthday wishes. You can do so through our website. That's at thewavebathurst.com, or you can email thewavebathurst at mbsradio.com. 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
9: What was I going to say? 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
2: Yeah. 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
1: Good morning. The premier is hitting the brakes amid word of a massive explosives plant in northern New Brunswick. On Wednesday, it was revealed the company involved had selected 1,500 acres of Crown land just outside of Beldune as its pick for the facility, which would be the largest explosives manufacturing facility in Canada since the Second World War. Speaking to reporters, Premier Susan Holt said there is no deal in place as of yet.
2: This is even before the earliest stages. This is conversation. There is no contract. There is no commitment on our government's part. We are exploring an opportunity in its earliest stages, and we are including the communities and the First Nations leadership in and around the potential area in question.
1: Meantime, a release from the village of Beldune says the municipality acknowledges the potential regional economic benefits associated with a project of this scale, including employment opportunities and increased industrial activity in northern New Brunswick. New Brunswick RCMP's major crime unit investigating the death of a 34-year-old man from Moncton as homicide. On August 26, just before 12 a.m., RCMP responded to a report of a seriously injured man on St. George Street in Moncton. When police arrived, they located 34-year-old Zachary Pollock in a parking lot suffering from serious injuries. Life-saving measures were performed, and he was transported to hospital with critical injuries. He later died in hospital as a result of his injuries. The major crime unit is investigating Zachary Pollock's death as homicide. Anyone who may have witnessed the incident or who may have information that could help further the investigation is asked to contact RCMP. That investigation is ongoing. RCMP looking for the public's help after an incident of mischief involving a historic monument in Memramcook. Police say sometime overnight Tuesday into Wednesday, the monument Lefebvre on Central Street was pushed off its base. A photo shared by the Mountie shows the statue lying on the ground in front of its pedestal on the National Historic Site. The RCMP is asking anyone with information to reach out to the Sackville Detachment or leave an anonymous tip with Crime Stoppers. And officials are investigating after an inmate was the victim of an assault at the Atlantic Institution in Renouse, a maximum security federal institution. The injured inmate was evaluated by staff members and transported to an outside hospital to receive treatment. A release says Blackville RCMP and the institution are currently investigating the incident. The assailants have been identified and the appropriate actions have been taken. The release says no staff members were injured during the incident. In sports on the diamonds, the Blue Jays were pounded by Kansas City 13-2, Houston down the Yankees 5-1, the Red Sox had the day off. Now you're up to date. I'm Jen Nicholson.
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5: 104.9 and the Wave weather for today. A few showers beginning this afternoon. Risk of a thunderstorm late this afternoon. Amounts of 10 millimeters in the heaviest of showers. And Humidex 32 degrees. A few showers ending near midnight for tonight. Then it's going to be clearing. Low 14 with mostly sun for tomorrow. Humidex will get up to 26 degrees on Saturday and Sunday. Clouds with chance of showers and a high of 21. Next tide's low in the Bathurst Harbor this morning at 11:27. It's currently 17 degrees. Outside the Wave Studios, and your time is 7:34. Workplace communication outside of business hours. Do you bother with it? That was yesterday's question. We get your results coming up loud and clear here in just a few. Also going to lead us into AI chatbot advice when it comes to medical procedures and questions. Now that's on the way here into the second half of Wave Mornings, your August the 28th. Let's get to it. Thanks for starting your day with us.
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We're talking about communication outside of business hours when it comes to workplace-related things yesterday. Do you ignore those workplace communications outside of those hours? And your options were yes, no, or sometimes. 47% said yes, so close to half. Once the workday is over, I'm out of here, pal. Don't bother me kind of thing. Although 31% did say no, so there's still a number of people that don't ignore those communications outside of business hours. And then sometimes, I guess, depending on the situation, right? 21%, so a little bit of varied votes there, but certainly yes, definitely leading the way with close to half. So thanks for your thoughts on that. Now, today we're kind of turning the page here into medical advice when it comes to AI chatbot. Of course, AI, it's all over the place these days, and it's being used for more things, more and more. And as a matter of fact, a lot of people are doing this. 46% of Canadians have used an AI chatbot for medical advice in the past year, close to half. Although 68% of those would still rather wait the weeks or whatever it is for a human doctor then receive an immediate AI diagnosis, and only 13% are comfortable with AI diagnosing and prescribing without a doctor involved. But

0: people will do it, you know. Wouldn't be for me. I'd be prescribing and diagnosing things I'm not even sure how to pronounce. I would just wait for the doctor. That's just my thing. But it's there, and some people sometimes get neurotic about stuff, and they start Googling, and, oh, my gosh, I got this, I got that. So let us know what it is for you. 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

0: 1049 and the Wave, Wave Mornings. There is the late, great Gordon Lightfoot with his legendary tune, The Wreck of the Edmund Fitzgerald, which, if you didn't know, was a famous American Great Lakes freighter ship, and that sank during a fierce storm back in 1975 in the waters of Lake Superior in Ontario. There is a line in there which gives mention to Lake Ontario, of course, as well. But a legendary song from a legendary Canadian artist. And, of course, if you haven't heard, Lake Ontario now, according to Donald Trump, is Lake America. He decided that yesterday. It'll always be Lake Ontario, of course. It's just kind of formality stuff. But, yeah, he's upset and he's having his tantrums and everything that he does. So that's the latest thing from him. I love the Nova Scotia Premier, though. Tim Houston, he was on a social media yesterday, and his reaction to that, or his quote, was, "We're into some real foolishness now. It's Lake Ontario, buddy."
1: Casey Kasem has unlocked the American Top 40 vaults and is replaying original shows from the 70s. This week, Casey takes you back to August 30th, 1975. That's when Ambrosia was holding on to yesterday. The Bee Gees were jive talking. The Carpenters played solitaire. And Morris Albert felt nothing more than feelings. You'll hear those songs and all the Top 40 hits from August 30th, 1975, right here on American Top 40, the 70s.
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1: Good morning. Prices are up at the pumps today. The Energy and Utilities Board increased regular self-serve by 3.6 cents to a new maximum price of $1.90.3 a liter. Diesel is up 3.9 cents today to sit at 247.9. Furnace oil is also up just under 4 cents to sit at 240.6 a liter this morning. Elsewhere, the provincial government is reporting a higher-than-forecast deficit. Finance and Treasury Board Minister Rene Lagasse presented the first quarter fiscal update yesterday, showing a deficit of $1.66 billion for the fiscal year, with total revenue projected to be $35.8 million lower than budget. Officials say the drop in revenue is largely driven by lower federal condition grants. Lagasse says government is looking at all options to address the increased deficit, but won't jeopardize essential programs and services.
2: We recognize that achieving our multi-year plan will require sustained effort and a careful balance between fiscal responsibility and meeting the needs of New Brunswickers. We also recognize that the longer it takes to identify and implement savings, the greater the risk to our financial outlook.
1: Lagasse says government is engaging regularly with departments to assess savings opportunities and strengthen fiscal discipline. RCMP in the province say a man is dead and the police watchdog has been called in to investigate after a police-involved shooting. The incident happened in Maltempic, a small community south of Carriquet, just after 5:30 p.m. Wednesday. The Mounties say officers were called to reports of a man in mental distress with a firearm at a home in the community. According to the Serious Incident Response Team, the man fired at officers and at least one officer shot the man. He was pronounced dead at the scene. CERT is responsible for investigating all matters that involve death, serious injury, sexual assault, and intimate partner violence or other matters of public interest that may have arisen from the actions of a police officer. Meantime, the police watchdog has cleared an RCMP officer in connection to a crash in Heartland earlier this year. Serious Incident Response Team was investigating the crash May 17th when an officer and a police cruiser collided with a volunteer firefighter who was on an ATV as both were responding to a 911 call on a wooded trail. CERT says the ATV was flipped onto its side, leaving the firefighter with a broken wrist, a head injury, and lacerations. CERT Director Aaron Noss says, based on the investigation and a report from a collision reconstructionist, there are no reasonable grounds to believe the RCMP officer committed an offense. Air Show Atlantic is getting set to take to the skies over St. John this weekend. The event runs Saturday and Sunday at St. John Airport, featuring the Canadian Forces Snowbirds and several other acrobatic teams, along with a lineup of vintage aircraft like the Spitfire, P-51, Mustang, and others. Practice day is today. The public air show runs Saturday and Sunday, with gates open from 10 a.m. to 5 p.m. Over to sports and baseball, the Royals hammered the Blue Jays 13-2, the Astros beat the Yankees 5-1, the Red Sox were off. Now you're up to date. I'm Jen Nicholson.
3: Thanks, Jen. 104.9 The Wave weather for today. Clouds, chance of showers by this afternoon. Risk of a thunderstorm amounts 10 millimeters in the heaviest of showers. Humidex reaching 32 degrees. A few showers ending near midnight, then clearing for tonight. Low of 14, risk of a thunderstorm this morning. Mainly sunny for tomorrow with humidex at 26 degrees. Clear for Saturday evening and Sunday. Clouds and chance of showers and a high of 21. Next tide, it's going to be low in the Bathurst Harbor this morning at 11:27. It's currently 17 degrees outside the Wave studios and your time is 8:04. Well, I got friends in low places. That's what Garth Brooks once famously sang. Kirk's got friends in high places, hanging out with Zach Top and all the big country stars this weekend and doing a great job, not just for us, but for the entire company reporting from YQM. And we'll have lots more reports throughout the weekend. And if you are heading up, make sure you, drive safe and enjoy yourself up there for the festivities. That Zach Top guy, he looks like he could be like the uncle of the Martin Boys. And he's got the cowboy hat as well. Got to have a cowboy hat. You can't be up there on stage with a ball cap singing country songs. It doesn't work. If you're going to be a real country singer, Have the cowboy hat, sack top. Eric Church is tonight, and Post Malone will be Saturday. I think he wears the cowboy hat now. Honestly, the last time I saw Post Malone perform was on the internet during the pandemic, and he was doing Nirvana songs with Travis Barker on drums and a couple other random guys in the band, and they are rocking it. They were doing some fundraiser thing, and it was all Nirvana songs, and it was Post Malone. He was wearing a dress as well. I doubt he will be wearing that get-up on Saturday, but yeah, some big lineup and big performers for this weekend's YQM Festival. And we've got you covered over there on Facebook, and we'll have reports on air as well. We'll get over to the viral file coming up in just a few. It's Jeff with you on your Friday, August the 28th. Come on, weekend.
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Going to tell you about a lady who got busted for coke, but not that kind. And she's very confused about it, too. That's right after Honeymoon Suites. 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

0: 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Jeff with you as we look towards the viral file and introduce you to a lady, nervous lady, as you can imagine, that gets pulled over by the police and then really says the wrong thing. Have a listen.
1: Why do you look so nervous?
2: Because I have 350 pounds of coke in the back of my truck. I'm sorry.
1: You have what?
2: 350 pounds of coke in the back of my truck. Because we're having the Freedom Festival and the fireworks show in Jefferson this weekend. And everybody loves coke. So I brought coke. I'm sorry.
1: I'll be back in just a second. Oh, my God.
0: Yeah, sounds like that Freedom Festival is going to be quite a time. Probably should have went with the Coca-Cola option there. But, you know, sometimes you have to learn the hard way.
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0: crazy. Sky and Love Song, 104.9 The Wave, Wave Mornings, an overcast cloudy sky for today, and that's pretty much what we're going to see for most of it, that's for sure. A bit of wet weather as well, as much as 10 millimeters in the heaviest of showers. We'll stay warm. Humidex, 32 degrees, and staying that way, currently 17 degrees. We'll wrap things up here as far as your weather, along with your news and sports. Loss for the Jays last night. Wah, wah. That's all coming up with Jen. Also, the internet is fighting about onions on burgers. We'll get to that, you know, since it's Foodie Friday. It's all on the way.
1: 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This week, Casey takes you back to September 3rd, 1983. That's when the Eurythmics enjoyed Sweet Dreams. ELO declared rock and roll is king, Taco was putting on the Ritz, and Bonnie Tyler witnessed a total eclipse of the heart. You'll hear those songs, all the Top 40 hits, and the long-distance dedications from September 3rd, 1983. Right here on American Top 40, the 80s.
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4: Good morning. The premier is hitting the brakes amid word of a massive explosives plant in northern New Brunswick. On Wednesday, it was revealed the company involved had selected 1,500 acres of Crown land just outside of Beldune as its pick for the facility, which would be the largest explosives manufacturing facility in Canada since the Second World War. Speaking to reporters, Premier Susan Holt said there is no deal in place as of yet.
5: This is even before the earliest stages. This is conversation. There is no contract. There is no commitment on our government's part. We are exploring an opportunity in its earliest stages, and we are including the communities and the First Nations leadership in and around the potential area in question.
4: Meantime, a release from the village of Beldune says the municipality acknowledges the potential regional economic benefits associated with a project of this scale, including employment opportunities and increased industrial activity in northern New Brunswick. New Brunswick RCMP's major crime unit investigating the death of a 34-year-old man from Moncton as homicide. On August 26, just before 12 a.m., RCMP responded to a report of a seriously injured man on St. George Street in Moncton. When police arrived, they located 34-year-old Zachary Pollock in a parking lot suffering from serious injuries. Life-saving measures were performed and he was transported to hospital with critical injuries. He later died in hospital as a result of his injuries. The major crime unit is investigating Zachary Pollock's death as homicide. Anyone who may have witnessed the incident or who may have information that could help further the investigation is asked to contact RCMP. That investigation is ongoing. RCMP looking for the public's help after an incident of mischief involving a historic monument in Memramcook. Police say sometime overnight Tuesday into Wednesday, the monument Lefebvre on Central Street was pushed off its base. A photo shared by the Mountie shows the statue lying on the ground in front of its pedestal on the National Historic Site. The RCMP is asking anyone with information to reach out to the Sackville Detachment or leave an anonymous tip with Crime Stoppers. And officials are investigating after an inmate was the victim of an assault at the Atlantic Institution in Renouse, a maximum security federal institution. The injured inmate was evaluated by staff members and transported to an outside hospital to receive treatment. A release says Blackville RCMP and the institution are currently investigating the incident. The assailants have been identified and the appropriate actions have been taken. The release says no staff members were injured during the incident. In sports on the diamonds, the Blue Jays were pounded by Kansas City 13-2, Houston down the Yankees 5-1, the Red Sox had the day off. Now you're up to date. I'm Jen Nicholson.
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7: 104.9 and the Wave weather today. Could see some showers this morning and a few showers by this afternoon. Humidex up to 32 degrees, amounts of 10 millimeters and the heaviest of showers. A few showers ending near midnight, then it's going to be clearing for tonight with a low of 14. Mainly sunny for tomorrow with Humidex 26 degrees, clear Saturday evening and Sunday. Clouds and chance of showers and a high of 21. Next tide's low in the Bathurst Harbor this morning at 11:27. It's currently 17 degrees. Outside the Wave Studios, and your time is 8:36. 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
1: 104.9 and the Wave weather today. Could see some showers this morning and a few showers by this afternoon. Humidex up to 32 degrees, amounts of 10 millimeters and the heaviest of showers. A few showers ending near midnight, then it's going to be clearing for tonight with a low of 14. Mainly sunny for tomorrow with Humidex 26 degrees, clear Saturday evening and Sunday. Clouds and chance of showers and a high of 21. Next tide's low in the Bathurst Harbor this morning at 11:27. It's currently 17 degrees. Outside the Wave Studios, and your time is 8:36. Foodie Friday, onions on burgers, yay or nay. Your thoughts and opinions and feelings on that coming up. Also, we'll check in on that Wave web poll as well. Medical diagnosis. AI, do you do it? A lot of Canadians do, as we've learned this morning. And before we hit 9 o'clock, still your chance to win a couple radio bingo booklets on the Morning Mind Buster. So let's keep rolling.
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0: 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Not much of that to speak of today, although we will be looking forward to some more beautiful sunny weather for tomorrow, but mostly clouds and some showers in store for your Friday, this August the 28th. It's Foodie Friday as well. Jeff with you, and I'm just going to come out and say this, not going to beat around the bush, and ask you this. Do onions belong on burgers? Apparently they do, although the internet's been arguing about that over the last 24 hours or so. I'm okay with onions. They're not terribly offensive. I can take them or leave them. As some people have suggested, like they'll cut them up and put them into the ground beef and that type of thing, as opposed to like the long onions, which are a little bit kind of more slimy and gross for me. But, I need some ketchup on a good burger. Relish is my new thing now, as if relish is a new condiment or something like that. But it was never really a big go-to for me, although the last year or so, relish has to go on the burger. Probably some mustard as well, and if I'm feeling very adventurous, some mayo. Tomatoes got to be in there too, and 9 times out of 10, cheese or cheese slices, that type of thing. And I'm looking at that burger right now on Facebook. It's not even real, and I would so destroy it right now. I usually bring like a breakfast snack, and I didn't do that this morning, so I'm just on the water this morning. But man, I would definitely destroy that burger. And what about you? Onions, yay or nay? Tanya's going with yes. Nothing like onions on a burger. Now pickles don't belong on a burger. And that's funny, because when I was talking about my choices of toppings and whatnot, I'll take the pickles, but it's not something that would be desired on the top of the list for sure. But pickles, she's like, not at all. This is getting very controversial here. Also, we've got Deb here that says they've got to be cut smaller, the crispy onions, as I was saying. Yeah, no big slices or red onions, that type of thing. So mostly for the yeses, though, a lot of support for onions on burgers, which may or may not be surprising to you. So let us know your thoughts on that in honor of Foodie Friday. Yay or nay, Facebook, give us a shout, 548-8851. Time's just a ticking here. We're moving right along. Don't forget about that Wave web poll. Have you ever used an AI chatbot for medical advice? Yes or no? That's a hard no for me. I'll stick to the how do I get coffee stains out of the couch for my questions for AI.
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0: 849, Morning Mind Buster. Last shot, recent survey. Only 6% of people say they have never eaten this brand name food. Foodie Friday, once again, just 6% of people say they've never eaten this brand name food. So not a lot, but a few anyway. You can put your answer on Facebook or give me a shout, 548-8851. Couple radio bingo cards up for grabs. We'll be back with the winner and the answer right after Romantics. Talking in Your Sleep, it's Wave Mornings.

0: 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It's Jeff hanging with you. Recent survey finds that 6% of people say they've never eaten this brand name food. What do you think it is? 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
1: Hi, I'm going to say Kirkland.
0: Oh, yeah, okay. Yeah, for sure. Well, that's a good answer. Well, thanks for calling.
1: You're welcome.
0: Have a great day, guys. You too. Bye-bye. Yeah, interesting. Costco's private label brand, Kirkland. Thanks for the answer on that one. There's only one official answer when it comes to the Morning Mind Buster, and that answer is 6% of people have never eaten this brand name food. It's Jell-O. Poor, deprived people they are. Jell-O. So that was the official answer. You don't need to have it as we go into the database here and see who the winner is. And we've got Joanne as our winner on Facebook, and she's going with the classic Kraft Dinner. Lots of folks with that answer this morning, but Joanne wins the draw and wins those two radio bingo booklets for this Tuesday's game with Charlie Scott Rescue and Kinsman Club of Bathurst. 104.9 The Wave at 8:54. Clouds and some showers in store for today, but still warm. Humidex, 32 degrees.
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Santana, Rob Thomas, Smooth on 104.9 and The Wave. Here's hoping your Friday is going as smoothly as possible. 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Thanks for tuning in. We continue with

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Bare Naked Ladies, 104.9 The Wave on the 90-Minute Music Marathon, 80s, 90s, and more. It's Jeff saying good morning on sort of a mixed bag of weather today. Will be a bit wet with some showers. Humidex, still a factor, 32 degrees. Paul Jans for you now. 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

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There is Fleetwood Mac in everywhere. It's Jeff hanging with you. If you want to know what's going on anywhere within the Shiloh region as far as yard sales for the weekend, yard sale report, we got it for you over there at thewavebathurst.com. And if you are having one this weekend, be sure to let us know sooner than later by noon today. And of course, there's only a couple weekends left before back to school, right? So those yard sales will be winding down sooner than later, but this weekend should be a good one for it weather-wise. 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

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It's Jeff hanging with you on the 90-Minute Music Marathon. Happy Friday. Weekend is upon us, just about. And we thank you so much for tuning in as we continue the tunes nonstop with some Loverboy, Hot Girls in Love. It's on The Wave.

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And you might think, I'm out of here. I'll check back in with you tomorrow afternoon. Have yourself a great Friday and enjoy your weekend. 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
2: Wave weather.
3: Here's a look at your latest Environment Canada forecast. You can expect clouds and showers today, possibly thunder showers this afternoon. 10 millimeters in the heaviest showers, highs near 25 degrees. Showers ending overnight, then clearing, low sitting at 14. Mainly sunny on Saturday, a high tomorrow at 24. Clouds and showers back in on Sunday with a high at 21 degrees.
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6: Here's a look at your latest Environment Canada forecast. You can expect clouds and showers today, possibly thunder showers this afternoon. 10 millimeters in the heaviest showers, highs near 24.

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4: Here's a look at your latest Environment Canada forecast. You can expect clouds and showers today, possibly thunder showers this afternoon. 10 millimeters in the heaviest showers, highs near 25 degrees. Showers ending overnight, then clearing, low sitting at 14. Mainly sunny on Saturday, a high tomorrow at 24. Clouds and showers back in on Sunday with a high at 21 degrees.
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6: Here's a look at your latest Environment Canada forecast. You can expect showers or thunder showers through the afternoon. 10 millimeters expected in the heaviest showers today, a high at 25 degrees. Look for showers to come to an end overnight. Skies clearing out, low sitting at 14. Sunshine

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8: Here's a look at your latest Environment Canada forecast. You can expect showers or thunder showers through the afternoon. 10 millimeters expected in the heaviest showers today, a high at 25 degrees. Look for showers to come to an end overnight. Skies clearing out, low sitting at 14. Sunshine on the way Saturday, a high tomorrow at 24. On Sunday, look for clouds and showers with a high at 21 degrees.
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0: Close and Don't Dream It's Over on 104.9 The Wave. Wrapping up a long set of tunes. It's Mitch hanging out with you on your Friday. Bit of a wet start to the weekend with showers and thunderstorms in the forecast for this afternoon. But muggy, though. 25, feeling like 32 with the Humidex. But maybe that thunder and lightning will help break the humidity a little bit, wouldn't that be nice? But it sounds like it's supposed to, regardless, down to 14 overnight tonight. And actually, kind of looking ahead, the next few nights are looking pretty cool. 14 tonight, 10 tomorrow night. Looking ahead to next week, I'm seeing single-digit lows Monday and Tuesday. So, yeah, September looks like it's going to show up right on time.
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2: 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And is this your first time at YQM?
3: 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We came in 2024.
2: Okay, so you know the YQM experience is a lot of fun. 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
2: Were you here last night?
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2: Who are you looking forward to this evening?
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2: Okay. 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
3: All right, thanks for having me.
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0: Wave. It's Mitch. And, well, it's been an interesting 24 hours after the announcement came yesterday that Donald Trump signed the executive order to rename Lake Ontario to Lake America, which a lot of ticked off Canadians right now after seeing that, and including this one post that I saw from the NDP leader in Ontario, Merritt Stiles, who said, "I still call it the Sky Dome, so, you know, good luck with changing the name." Which got me thinking about a lot of different places that, you know, people still call by its old name. Like, I'm from Nova Scotia, so if you've ever been to Halifax, you've probably been to what a lot of people still refer to as the Halifax Metro Center, the Metro Center. It's been since renamed to the Scotiabank Center, but a lot of people still to this day refer to it as the Metro Center. And so I thought maybe we could have a little bit of fun with this. Maybe there's some places around Bathurst. There's somewhere that you still refer to by its old name. If so, feel free to chime in on our Facebook page this afternoon and let us know. What do you still call by its original name? And it's still Lake Ontario, right?
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7: Here's a look at your latest Environment Canada forecast. You can expect showers or thunder showers through the afternoon. 10 millimeters expected in the heaviest showers today, a high at 25 degrees. Look for showers to come to an end overnight. Skies clearing out, low sitting at 14. Sunshine on the way Saturday, a high tomorrow at 24. On Sunday, look for clouds and showers with a high at 21 degrees.
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104.9 The Wave and our Wave web poll today asking if you've ever used an AI chatbot for medical advice. So yes or no vote. Head to our website, thewavebathurst.com, and let us know. Today's web poll powered by Vogue Optical. Yeah, I'm going to go with no on that one. And I don't think I really want to get medical advice from an AI chatbot. I guess it kind of depends on what it is. We've all spent some time on WebMD and just, you know, Googling stuff and just to find out that you're dying, even though you're not.

0: But I don't know. Just speaking to an actual human, I think I'd rather take than, because AI still makes mistakes. And that's always a big thing. You ever notice that whenever you use something with AI, it's like AI can make mistakes. So yeah, I can probably make mistakes on medical advice too. So yeah, I'll choose to wait a couple weeks to see a doctor if I have to.
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0: tunes on your Friday afternoon. It's Mitch hanging out with you. And, man, it's been a tough week. First, it was Dolly Parton. Then it was Tim Curry. And now Peter Cullen, legendary Canadian voice actor, best known as the voice of Optimus Prime in Transformers, has died at the age of 85. Passed away at his home in L.A., leaving behind a career that spanned more than six decades. And beyond leading the Autobots, I also voiced Eeyore in Winnie the Pooh, Car on Knight Rider, even provided sounds for Predator and King Kong. And that's just scratching the surface of the many different roles he played over the years. But Optimus Prime, of course, is who will always remember that that iconic voice from.
1: Welcome to Nest, recruits. Carry on.
0: And doing that voice is actually inspired by his brother, who was a U.S. Marine, became one of the most recognizable voices in pop culture history. And anyway, fans around the world paying tribute to a man who taught generations that there's more than meets the eye. Peter Cullen, passing away at the age of 85.
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3: Back for round two of YQM in Dieppe, New Brunswick, and we are broadcasting live here all weekend long and looking forward to chatting with you. In fact, we've actually got a newlywed couple that's joining us at the booth. You guys got married, what, I heard on last week on Saturday?
4: Yes, on Saturday last week.
3: Well, first of all, congratulations.
5: Thank you.
3: And we better find out what your names are.
5: I'm Megan.
4: And I'm Chris.
3: And is this your first time here at YQM?
5: This is actually our second year, but this year has been even better than last year.
3: I bet so, after tying the knot. That's a pretty big deal, right? So was this like an anniversary gift? Is this a getaway vacation?
4: This is the honeymoon vacation.
3: Hey, that's a great place to be for a honeymoon, a country music show, right? So who are you looking forward to the most tonight?
4: Eric Church.
3: Can you sing us an Eric Church tune?
4: Creepin'.
3: There you go. You're going to be belting that one on a little bit later. So for people that aren't here, that have never been here before, why should they get down to YQM?
4: For the experience and the people that you meet.
3: It feels like everybody kind of gets to know everybody when they're hanging out here, right?
5: Yeah, you meet so many new people, and sometimes you build the friendships, and they last a lifetime.
3: Well, guys, thanks for dropping by and chatting with us. Congratulations on the wedding, and maybe we'll see you next year for the anniversary.
4: Yes, 100%.
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0: talk about on 104.9 The Wave. Let's talk about the Blue Jays, shall we? Or do we want to? I don't know. Man, well, 13-2? Is that what the score of the game was last night? Man, that's a rough one. After shutting them out the night before, the 3-0 win, and then to go from that to a 13-2, anyway. This has been the season, though, right? This has been the season. Anyway, hopefully some better luck for against the Mariners, who roll into town for a 3-game series. So first one tonight, 8:15 start, and then tomorrow at 4, and then at 2:30 on Sunday.
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2: Here's your latest Environment Canada weather forecast. Some showers and thundershowers ending near midnight tonight, then cloudy with a chance of showers overnight. Could be up to 30 millimeters in the heaviest showers this evening, low of 14. For Saturday, clearing, becoming mainly sunny, high tomorrow of 24. And for Sunday, cloudy with a chance of showers and a high of 21.
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0: That's Tom Petty and Refugee on 104.9 The Wave. I want to say congratulations to the crew at the Bathurst SPCA. They were the winners of this week's Wave Breakfast Break. Jeff dropped by yesterday to drop off some breakfast sandwiches and hash browns, coffee to the ladies over there. So congratulations again to the staff over the Bathurst SPCA, the winners of this week's Wave Breakfast Break. You could be the next winner. Enter your workplace to win. 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
4: Good afternoon. The provincial government is giving the thumbs up to the proposed gas plant in Tantramar. Company Pro Energy plans to build a 500-megawatt plant near Centre Village featuring 10 gas and diesel turbines. Environment Minister Gilles Lepage released the results of an environmental impact assessment today, giving the project approval with 45 conditions attached. Lepage says he believes the project can happen with safety in mind.
5: We are updating our Clean Air and Clean Water Acts. We are improving on a daily basis in our department. The proponents are aware of this. I'm very confident that this project will minimize the impact on human health.
4: Earlier this summer, doctors at the Dr. Georges L. Dumont Hospital in Moncton raised concerns about air pollution from burning fossil fuels making people sick. They linked the pollution to respiratory and heart disease, increased hospital visits, and premature deaths. Conditions that were included in the approval today include that the company complete regular air and water quality monitoring. On the eve of the new school year, the Holt government is banning cell phones in classrooms. Government says students from kindergarten to grade 8 won't be allowed to use their phones at any point during the school day starting this September. Same rules will come into effect for grades 9 to 12 at the start of the second semester in February. New rules are also coming in around screen time during class and social media sites that are now being restricted on school networks and devices starting next month. Education Minister Claire Johnson says too much screen time and social media negatively affect children and youth, and the ban is aiming to reduce distractions and support students' well-being. A note to drivers and pedestrians in Bathurst that a new crosswalk has now been installed on St. Ann Street. It's located in front of Hathaway Ford. City's asking residents to take a moment to get familiar with the new crosswalk location. It's also asking that pedestrians use the designated crosswalk to cross the street and for drivers to be aware and slow down as they approach the new crosswalk. Reminder that local community groups and organizations only have until Tuesday to sign up for the Community Registration Day. The event that will be held on September 12th at the Casey Irving Center gives organizations of all kinds a chance to present the activities and services they provide to the community and to register those interested. There's no charge for groups to participate, but you must register and reserve your space no later than September 1st. The RCMP say a man is dead and the police watchdog's been called in to investigate after a police-involved shooting. Incident happened in Maltenpeck, a small community south of Carriquet, just after 5:30 p.m. on Wednesday night. Mounties say officers were called to reports of a man in mental distress with a firearm at a home on Levine Road. According to the Serious Incident Response Team, the man fired at officers and at least one officer shot the man. He was pronounced deceased at the scene. CERT is responsible for investigating all matters that include death and serious injury involving police. There was a recall this week from Health Canada regarding power banks that were sold at HomeSense, Winners, and Marshalls. Jen Nicholson has the details.
6: Health Canada says 30,000 units of the ExoPoppy 5000 mAh MagSafe power banks were sold across Canada and included a USB-C charging cable. A release says the power bank's lithium-ion battery may overheat and melt at the port while charging, posing fire and burn hazards. The products were sold in Canada between May of 2024 and March of this year. There have been no reports of incidents or injuries in Canada. The release says consumers should immediately stop using the recalled power banks and return to any HomeSense, Winners, or Marshalls for a refund. For MBS News, I'm Jen Nicholson.
4: And Prime Minister Mark Carney says Canadians will know it as Lake Ontario then, now, and always. That was his response after U.S. President Donald Trump signed an executive order renaming the Great Lake as Lake America. Carney notes the Indigenous-derived name predates both Confederation and the U.S. Declaration of Independence. Ontario Premier Doug Ford says it remains Lake Ontario now and forever. Manitoba Premier Rob Canoe calls the move not Trump's best work. Meanwhile, south of the border, U.S. Democrats describe the order as a pathetic distraction from failed trade talks. In sports in the majors, the Blue Jays open a weekend series against the Mariners in Toronto tonight. Jays are running short on time now to get themselves back into the thick of the playoff race. They're currently sitting 3.5 games out of the last wild card spot in the American League. And in the CFL tonight, the Alouettes visit Winnipeg. Now you're up to date. I'm Jeff Goodfellow.
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4: Here's your latest Environment Canada weather forecast. Some showers and thunder showers ending near midnight tonight, then cloudy with a chance of showers overnight. Could be up to 30 millimeters in the heaviest showers this evening, low of 14. For Saturday, clearing, becoming mainly sunny, high tomorrow of 24. And for Sunday, cloudy with a chance of showers and a high of 21.
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0: Big C on 104.9 The Wave. It's Mitch, and in the wake of the whole Lake America thing that broke yesterday, we're not getting into all that. More so just having some fun with calling things by their old name. You know, think of the Sky Dome, for example, in Toronto. It hasn't been the Sky Dome in what, like over 20 years, 25 plus years? A lot of people still call it the Sky Dome. So yeah, good luck getting people to call it Lake America. It'll forever be Lake Ontario, no matter, even if they do actually officially change it. And so I was thinking, what's some places around Bathurst that people still refer to by their old name? I guess first thing, and a few people mentioned this, Bell Bay. Of course, that was Beresford before. Well, not just Beresford, of course. It was the amalgamation of Beresford and Nigadoo, Petit Rocher, Pointe Verte, that ended up becoming Bell Bay, but a lot of people still refer to, you know, where they live as Beresford and those places. But, yeah, so there's one local example. Another one, this is a good one. Morris's, or Schulten's, which then became Morris's and is now a Needs, the Needs Shell, and, on Bridge Street. So there you go. Anybody still call it Morris's or Schulten's? A few of you out there. I'm sure there's a few of you out there.
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2: Well, ladies, thanks for dropping by the booth. Is this your first time at YQM?
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2: Yeah. Who are you looking forward to the most seeing tonight?
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2: Can you give us a little sample of an Eric Church tune? 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
2: Oh, you were singing last night to Zach Top, weren't you?
4: That's it. Yeah.
2: So, of the group, who was the one that organized this all and said, you guys got to come?
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2: Hey, this is a great place to be if you love country music. 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
2: What are you going to misplace, Laura?
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0: Gilder on 104.9 The Wave. It's Mitch, and the new Coyote versus Acme movie lands in theaters this weekend. Don't believe it's at the Apollo Theater just yet. Hopefully it'll end up coming here. Looks really good. And the reviews for it, it's got a 95% score on Rotten Tomatoes right now. So I was a little unsure of, like, is this going to be any good? And now I'm actually, I mean, one of my favorites of, you know, Looney Tunes was always watching Coyote versus Roadrunner, right? But yeah, see, Coyote, because Coyote's suing Acme for all of the incidents that he's gone through. He, like, lawyers up, and so he's trying to take down Acme for all of his mishaps. And anyway, yeah, 95% rating on Rotten Tomatoes, so have to hopefully see that one soon.
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4: Wave weather.
5: Here's your latest Environment Canada weather forecast. Some showers and thundershowers ending near midnight tonight, then cloudy with a chance of showers overnight. Could be up to 30 millimeters in the heaviest showers this evening. Low of 14. For Saturday, clearing, becoming mainly sunny, high tomorrow of 24, and for Sunday, cloudy with a chance of showers and a high of 21.

0: Adams and Tina Turner on 104.9 The Wave. And coming up, we're going to check in with the newsroom at 5 o'clock with the latest in news, weather, and sports. And then kicking off the all-ladies feel-good drive home.
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3: Good afternoon. On the eve of the new school year, the Holt government is banning cell phones in classrooms. Government says students from kindergarten to grade 8 won't be allowed to use their phones at any point during the school day starting this September. Same rules will come into effect for grades 9 to 12 at the start of the second semester in February. New rules are also coming in around screen time during class and social media sites that are now being restricted on school networks and devices starting next month. Education Minister Claire Johnson says too much screen time and social media negatively affect children and youth, and the ban is aiming to reduce distractions and support students' well-being. The provincial government is giving the thumbs up to the proposed gas plant in Tantramar. Company ProEnergy plans to build a 500-megawatt plant near Centre Village featuring 10 gas and diesel turbines. Environment Minister Gilles Lepage released the results of an environmental impact assessment today, giving the project approval with 45 conditions attached. Lepage says he believes the project can happen with safety in mind.
4: We are updating our Clean Air and Clean Water Acts. We are improving on a daily basis in our department. The proponents are aware of this. I'm very confident that this project will minimize the impact on human health.
3: Earlier this summer, doctors at the Dr. Georges L. Dumont Hospital in Moncton raised concerns about air pollution from burning fossil fuels making people sick. They linked the pollution to respiratory and heart disease, increased hospital visits, and premature deaths. Conditions that were included in the approval today include that the company complete regular air and water quality monitoring. Meantime, provincial approval of the Tantramar plant is getting a big thumbs down from a local environmental advocacy organization. The Conservation Council of New Brunswick says the decision fails to adequately address what it calls the significant environmental and climate consequences of building new fossil fuel infrastructure. Executive Director Beverly Gingras says the plant represents a major new source of emissions at a time when New Brunswick needs to be rapidly reducing them. A note to drivers and pedestrians in Bathurst that a new crosswalk has now been installed on St. Ann Street. It's located in front of Hathaway Ford. City's asking residents to take a moment to get familiar with the new crosswalk location. It's also asking that pedestrians use the designated crosswalk to cross the street and for drivers to be aware and slow down as they approach the new crosswalk. A reminder that local community groups and organizations only have until Tuesday to sign up for the Community Registration Day. The event that will be held on September 12th at the Casey Irving Center gives organizations of all kinds a chance to present the activities and services they provide to the community and to register those interested. There's no charge for groups to participate, but you must register and reserve your space no later than September 1st. The RCMP say a man is dead and the police watchdog's been called in to investigate after a police-involved shooting. Incident happened in Maltenpeck, a small community south of Carriquet, just after 5:30 p.m. on Wednesday night. Mounties say officers were called to reports of a man in mental distress with a firearm at a home on Levine Road. According to the serious incident response team, the man fired at officers and at least one officer shot the man. He was pronounced deceased at the scene. CERT is responsible for investigating all matters that include death and serious injury involving police. There was a recall this week from Health Canada regarding power banks that were sold at HomeSense, Winners, and Marshalls. Jen Nicholson has the details.
5: Health Canada says 30,000 units of the Exo Poppy 5000 MAH MagSafe power banks were sold across Canada and included a USB-C charging cable. A release says the power bank's lithium-ion battery may overheat and melt at the port while charging, posing fire and burn hazards. The products were sold in Canada between May of 2024 and March of this year. There have been no reports of incidents or injuries in Canada. The release says consumers should immediately stop using the recalled power banks and return to any HomeSense, Winners, or Marshalls for a refund. For MBS News, I'm Jen Nicholson.
3: And Foreign Affairs Minister Anita Anand says 30 Canadians and permanent residents remain missing following flash flooding that struck an area along the Nepal-Tibet border on Wednesday. Nepalese police report more than 360 people confirmed dead and over 1,400 others still missing after a torrent of water and mud swept through communities. According to the Canadian press, the Nepal Tourism Board lists 667 foreign nationals among the missing, including 25 Canadians. Officials say a glacial collapse caused the flooding and that power outages are hindering communications. In sports in the majors, the Blue Jays open a weekend series against the Mariners in Toronto tonight. Jays are running short on time now to get themselves back into the thick of the playoff race. They're currently sitting 3.5 games out of the last wild card spot in the American League. And in the CFL tonight, the Alouettes visit Winnipeg. Now you're up to date. I'm Jeff Goodfellow.
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3: Wave weather. Here's your latest Environment Canada weather forecast. Some showers and thunder showers ending near midnight tonight, then cloudy with a chance of showers overnight. Could be up to 30 millimeters in the heaviest showers this evening, low of 14. For Saturday, clearing, becoming mainly sunny, high tomorrow of 24. And for Sunday, cloudy with a chance of showers and a high of 21.
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0: 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It's Mitch and YQM Country Fest taking place in Dieppe. Day two and big night tonight. Eric Church, Parker McCollum, Justin Moore, Permalee, Madeline Merlot. It's a great lineup. Right from the opening act, too. And, tomorrow night, of course, Post Malone, Old Dominion, James Barker Band, Drake Milligan, Elizabeth Nichols, also a great lineup. Pretty awesome weekend down there. And speaking of which, let's check in with Kirk and the crew hanging out at YQM.
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3: From Blackville.
2: Thanks for dropping by the booth and chatting with us. This is your first time at YQM?
3: No, this is our fourth time.
4: Every year we've been here. Yeah.
2: So for people that have never been to YQM, why is it so important that they get down here?
3: Oh, they have awesome artists. Like, it's like lots of booths and like just the atmosphere.
4: The atmosphere is wonderful, yeah. And you have to expect first day is always a little bit rusty, a little bit rough, but it's all ironed out by day two. So people just need to be positive and enjoy the weekend.
2: Yeah, you know what? How can you be negative when you're listening to good country music?
3: It's like the music was wonderful, right from the get-go. Start yesterday to the very end. It was like awesome music.
2: Who are you looking forward to seeing the most tonight?
4: Of course, the Eric Church. We're all rooting for Eric Church. Yeah. It's going to be wonderful.
3: And tonight, Eric Church, and then tomorrow, Old Dominion, for sure. It's like, I love them. Like, they're awesome. Yeah.
2: Yeah, it's going to be a fantastic weekend of country music. Enjoy the show, ladies, and thanks for dropping by.
3: Thank you very much.
4: Thanks so much, dear. Have a great weekend.
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0: Sal Bachman, She's So High on 104.9 The Wave. It's Mitch, and yeah, some showers to start the weekend, but things improving tomorrow. Closer look at your forecast coming up in just a moment. Then we'll get back to the tunes with Sugar Ray.
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10: Here's your latest Environment Canada weather forecast. Some showers and thunder showers ending near midnight tonight, then cloudy with a chance of showers overnight. Could be up to 30 millimeters in the heaviest showers this evening, low of 14. For Saturday, clearing, becoming mainly sunny, high tomorrow of 24. And for Sunday, cloudy with a chance of showers and a high of 21.
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0: 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It's Mitch, and having fun with this whole calling things by its old name in the wake of the whole Lake America announcement yesterday. And, you know, people still refer to the Rogers Center in Toronto as the Sky Dome. A lot of people, or the Dome, just in general. Like, who calls it the Rogers Center? It's always going to be the Sky Dome. Actually, a few people mentioned this one, which is funny too. The radio station, us, you know, we're the Wave now, but a lot of people like to still refer to us from our bounce radio days, or even before that when we were Max. A lot of people still call us Max. And, it's funny. I've worked at previous stations in the past too, where people still refer to the station by the old name, right? So, this is why we shouldn't change things, right? We should just always leave things the way that they once were, right?
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0: 104.9 The Wave, wrapping up alongside of tunes. It's Mitch hanging out with you on your Friday, and our web poll today asking if you've ever used an AI chatbot for medical advice. That sounds dangerous. I don't think I would do that. A yes or no vote. 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Today's web poll, powered by Vogue Optical, and I'm sure there's a lot of people that do, right? I mean, and some people do because, you know, we all know what it's like to try to talk to a doctor about any issues we may be having. So sometimes going to the internet is what a lot of us end up doing. You know, before it was always WebMD, but now people are just, you know, with AI now, being able to somewhat diagnose things. I don't know. I was joking with this earlier. You know, ever notice when you use AI that they're always like warn you, like AI can make mistakes. Yeah. I don't think I want to make a mistake on medical advice. No thanks.
1: Casey Kasem has unlocked the American Top 40 vaults and is replaying original shows from the 70s. This week, Casey takes you back to August 30th, 1975. That's when Ambrosia was holding on to yesterday. The Bee Gees were jive talking. The Carpenters played solitaire. And Morris Albert felt nothing more than feelings. 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
4: We're hanging out for day two of YQM in Dieppe, New Brunswick. It's Kirk hanging out with you. And actually, Steph is joining us as well. Steph, I saw your post this morning when I logged on and saw that you're actually handing out bracelets looking for new friends. Can you tell us about that?
5: Yeah, so every year I've come to YQM, I make approximately 300 like friendship bracelets to trade and give away with people throughout the weekend. It's been a good experience so far, and I've met a lot of people from around the world, and it's fun.
4: So who's the coolest person you've met so far?
5: Everybody.
4: Yeah, I mean, that's kind of neat that you're coming here to create friendships that could last a lifetime too, right?
5: Yes, it's very fun. Yeah.
4: Where did you grow up, by the way?
5: I'm from a small town on the French Shore in Nova Scotia. I was raised in Matagan. I live in Digby now, so it's a little bit closer, but it's still a good little 4.5 trek to get here.
4: And so how far away, like when people come here and meet you, like have you met people from out of country? Like where are they coming from mostly?
5: Yeah, so it was actually pretty cool. Last year I met a few people from the States. They took home some bracelets with them, and I know that a few people from BC and Manitoba also have my bracelets out there. So it's pretty, I mean, it's across Canada and the States now.
4: I think that's awfully cool that you're handing out bracelets, and hopefully you meet a few more friends this weekend. Anything else you want to mention before we let you go?
5: No, just come find me. I wear my black boots and my black hat with some turquoise and some glitter, and if I've got any bracelets left, feel free to grab one.
4: And thank you for the bracelet, by the way. Love it.
5: Of course. I hope you have a great weekend.
4: Yeah, you too. Enjoy the rest of YQM.
5: Thank you.
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0: Jones, No One Is to Blame on 104.9 The Wave. And Jay's back at it again tonight. They got the Mariners in town, who I don't think they've been all that great this season, especially Cal Raleigh. Man, he's been having a real rough go this season. So this is their chance, right, to, you know, make an impact. See what we can get going here. Especially after last night, 13-2 they lost to the Royals, who of course have been a pretty good team, let's not forget. But yeah, hopefully they can string together some weekends. And big week, or big game tomorrow. It's the they're going to be honoring Buck Martinez at the game tomorrow afternoon. So if they're going to win any game this weekend, well, hopefully they win that one.
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4: Wave weather. Here is your latest Environment Canada weather forecast. Some showers and thundershowers ending near midnight tonight, then cloudy with a chance of showers overnight. Could be up to 30 millimeters in the heaviest showers this evening, low of 14. For Saturday, clearing, becoming mainly sunny, high tomorrow of 24. And for Sunday, cloudy with a chance of showers and a high of 21.
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0: give you up. Like Lake Ontario. We won't give up that name, right? 104.9 The Wave, it's Mitch, and that's going to do it for me. Enjoy the rest of your Friday night and your weekend, and I'm actually off the first couple days next week, but back with you on Wednesday. 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
1: And we're checking back in from YQM. It's day two. Happy Friday to you and a happy birthday as well. What's your name?
2: My name is Jillian. Jill.
1: Happy birthday to you. I see you're decked out with the birthday queen. Is it actually your birthday today?
2: It actually is, yes.
1: Is this a birthday gift?
2: Yep. From our beautiful friends, Jeff and Jessica Winters.
1: Oh, very cool. What a birthday gift to come to YQM.
2: So much fun. We're having a blast.
1: So where are you coming from?
2: From Hampton, New Brunswick.
1: Okay, right on. So is this your first time here?
2: At YQM, yes. Not my first concert.
1: Not your first rodeo, I could tell. So who are you looking forward to the most tonight?
2: Honestly, I'm really excited for Eric Church, but Justin Moore is my man.
1: Well, it's going to be a good show, and there's fantastic music again tomorrow as well. You hear all weekend?
2: Probably coming back tomorrow, absolutely.
1: So how did you get prepared for the day today?
2: Well, I started with mimosas, and then I had some birthday cake, and here I am.
1: Right on. Well, enjoy the birthday celebrations, and have yourself a spectacular weekend.
2: Thank you so much. Appreciate it. Cheers.
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3: Ryder.
4: Ethan.
5: And Fenwick.
2: Well, thanks for doing this, guys. Where are you coming from?
3: We're coming from St. John, New Brunswick, out in Quispam.
4: Yeah, beautiful Quispam, St. John, New Brunswick.
5: Yeah, Quispam,
2: And is it your first time here?
3: It's my first time, yes.
4: It's my first time as well.
5: It's my second time.
2: So since you've been here before, tell us your experience at YQM. How has it been the past few years?
5: Oh, it's been great. I'm going to come back year after year, so you never know, yeah.
4: It's my first day here, and I'm already having a blast. This is absolutely peak. This is amazing. I got a great buzz going on, and we are sailing. We're cruising. We're having a great time.
2: Where are we going to find you guys? Down in front of the stage, right at the front, or are you going to kick it back and relax it?
3: Oh, you're going to find us right in that pit. We're stoked.
5: Right in the middle. All of the people.
4: You might find me sleeping in a bush later. I don't know.
3: Yeah, we'll see where the night takes us.
4: Yeah,
3: we'll see.
4: Yeah.
2: Why should people get down here if they're not here yet?
3: Honestly, I think the vibe is amazing. There's some great people, good music, and I think if you've never been, come, because it's my first year and having a great time.
4: Yeah, absolutely. I bought my ticket on the weekend, and I think joyous spontaneity is the greatest gift you can give yourself, so fly on down, yeah.
5: It's not even the people who are singing the music, it's the people that are singing the music around you.
2: And who are you going to be singing along to tonight?
3: Well, last night I sang along pretty hard to Zach Top, but I'm also very stoked for Eric Church. It's going to be great.
4: I think Eric Church is going to be great, but tomorrow night, Post Malone, listen, if he does like a White Iverson cover, I will be singing my heart out. I'll be shooting, pulling up threes like Kevin Durant in the crowd. I'll be going nuts.
5: Zach Top was my favorite, but tonight's going to be great as well. So,
2: you seem to all be Eric Church fans. Can you sing us a little Eric Church for us right now?
3: All I really need is a beer in my hand.
4: Springsteen.
2: There you go. You guys are true fans. You passed the test.
4: I love you, Kirk. You're my favorite.
5: We love you, Kirk.
2: Well, thanks for dropping by. Enjoy your YQM experience, fellas.
4: Thank you so much. Too. Have a great day.
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